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1: Strong arm robbery just occurred. 200 Street and Scriber Lake Road.
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0: 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Please just rewind. Let me take it to the max.
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1: Broken heart is all that's left. I'm still fixing all the cracks.

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Take it to the max. Take it to the max. Please just rewind. 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